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today's best hits now 100.5. Taylor Swift says the kids are going to be all right. That's because of this guy right here, Somber. 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

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You bought a new car and your career's really taking off. 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Remember

Evangeline's Costume Mansion, they are getting ready to open their doors once again after being damaged by a fire last June. 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

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Hey, it's Deanna. Okay, if you are grilling outside for Father's Day on Sunday, it's not going to be too bad because of the Delta breeze. We're going to cool down to the 80s this weekend. We're looking forward to it. 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

0: 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And hey, it beats bacon in the sun outside this time of year. 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
2: I'm meteorologist Heather Waldman in the KCRA3 Weather Center. Delta Breeze will do its thing again Tuesday night, sending valley temperatures down into the upper 50s Wednesday morning. Sacramento stays in the upper 90s Wednesday, the rest of the valley in the low 90s. Get the latest forecast on the KCRA3 News and the KCRA app.
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part of your Sunday Funday is going out to eat at a restaurant. Well, chefs agree Sunday is the worst day to go out to eat. 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The ingredients aren't as fresh. So if you want the best night to go out and eat, it's a Thursday night. Maybe Thursday Funday? No, 100.5.

from Toy Story 5. That's Taylor. I knew it. I knew you. Now 100.5. Friday is going to be such a fun day. Everyone watching Toy Story 5. I was looking at some of the showings at the Galleria, and some of them are already sold out.

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1: I'm meteorologist Heather Waldman in the KCRA3 Weather Center. Delta breeze will do its thing again Tuesday night, sending valley temperatures down into the upper 50s Wednesday morning. Sacramento stays in the upper 90s Wednesday, the rest of the valley in the low 90s. Get the latest forecast on the KCRA3 News and the KCRA app.
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Okay, we all want to get home safe, so let's slow down, not speed, especially this woman who was caught in Arizona going 108 miles per hour in a 65. The reason she gave troopers? 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She was arrested and her car was impounded.

0: 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Come be the man. Hiking in Tahoe, out for a run around McKinley Park.
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0: 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You'll be able to see some of the new stars from the Kings, Nets, Bucks, and Warriors in action. And hey, it beats bacon in the sun outside this time of year. 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

is this. For the third time ever in history, fireworks will be going off of the Golden Gate Bridge for the July 4th celebration of America's 250th birthday. San Francisco mayor saying this is to celebrate the greatest country in the world. And yeah, that's only happened two other times. It's now 100.5.

100.5, AJ McGuire. Speaking of, how about passes to the California Classic at the G1C? It's happening July 4th weekend. 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
1: It's AJ McGuire. We're going to find out who is number one in Sacktown and the biggest songs were ready to go. Is it going to be Dominic Fike, Sabrina Carpenter, Taylor Swift, or Somber? Let's get it started at number five. It is Sia and Spiro, Die on This Hill.

For 7 years in a row, the name Olivia has been the top trending baby girl name. It also helps having a couple Olivias out there making a name for themselves in the music industry. Pink Panthers, Zara Larsson, stateside, you're number 3. It's now 100.5 in your Hella Big Five countdown. I'm

California Classic, July 4th weekend. If you love basketball, that is a big ticket happening at the G1C. You're winning again tomorrow at 8 a.m., noon, 3 p.m., and 5. It's all part of the Now or Never Summer with Now 100.5. My name is AJ. Here we are, your number one song. She is the wealthiest female musician in all of history and also featured in the new Toy Story 5 soundtrack with these songs, Taylor Swift. I knew it, I knew you.

0: Kings jersey from the back of your closet. Because this week, when you live in the now, we're sending you to check out the California Classic at G1C July 4th through 6th. You'll be able to see some of the new stars from the Kings, Nets, Bucks, and Warriors in action. And hey, it beats bacon in the sun outside this time of year. 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And even if you're away from your radio hanging at the pool, it's easy to get today's best hits and win when you ask Alexa to play Now 100.5.
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So a lot of different things are happening to celebrate America's 250th birthday coming up July 4th. McDonald's has announced they are bringing back their fried apple pies, which, by the way, if you're thinking, how long has it been since I've seen those at McDonald's? Try 30 years.

0: It's now 100.5. It is H.A. McGuire. If you own a newer model Civic, Accord, or Toyota Camry or Corolla that comes with the Sport, Wheel, and Tire package, those specific package models are being targeted by thieves. It happened again yesterday in Rockland. Police are saying that they are seeing an uptick in these vehicles being targeted. They're taking the rims and the rubber, leaving the car.
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1: 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I've been surfing here since I was a kid. 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

I see people flying by me like they just stole the car on 80. I always wonder, what's the rush? Why are you putting everybody and your life at risk? It's now 100.5. I'm AJ McGuire. A woman in Arizona answered that question when an officer pulled her over and had her car put in car jail because she was going 110 miles an hour in a 60. And her excuse was she was trying to make it home in time to watch Love Island.

this is interesting. There is apparently a best night of the week to go out to dinner, according to chefs. It's now 100.5. I'm AJ. That night being Thursday. The worst night is Sunday because the best staff have the night off and the ingredients aren't as fresh, according to the internet. And again, that's kind of an insult saying that if you work on Sundays, then you're not included as the best staff. I don't know if I'm buying that last part.

0: 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Hiking in Tahoe, out for a run around McKinley Park.
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5. Today's Best Hits, I'm AJ. More winning again tomorrow, 8 a.m. noon, 3 p.m. and 5 p.m. We're getting into the California Classic. If you love basketball, this is the next round of superstars for the Kings, Warriors, Bucks, and more. July 4th weekend. Oh, God.

This is pretty cool, seeing some epic celebrations happening around the country this July 4th. In fact, the mayor of San Francisco said for the third time ever in history, there will be fireworks going off of the Golden Gate Bridge this July 4th. It's now 100.5.

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0: 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You'll be able to see some of the new stars from the Kings, Nets, Bucks, and Warriors in action. 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
2: Sabrina Carpenter, super busy this summer, also working on even more new music on the way. 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

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I'm AJ McGuire. 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

0: 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We're sending you to check out the California Classic at G1C July 4th through 6th. You'll be able to see some of the new stars from the Kings, Nets, Bucks, and Warriors in action. And hey, it beats bacon in the sun outside this time of year. 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

0: back your closet, because this week, when you live in the now, we're sending you to check out the California Classic at G1C July 4th through 6th. You'll be able to see some of the new stars from the Kings, Nets, Bucks, and Warriors in action. 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

0: 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We're sending you to check out the California Classic at G1C July 4th through 6th. 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And hey, it beats bacon in the sun outside this time of year. 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

0: your closet because this week, when you live in the now, we're sending you to check out the California Classic at G1C July 4th through 6th. You'll be able to see some of the new stars from the Kings, Nets, Bucks, and Warriors in action. And hey, it beats bacon in the sun outside this time of year. 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
2: I'm Tamara Berg in the KCRA 3 Weather Center. Welcome to your Wednesday. Plenty of sunshine in the forecast today, and after a comfortable morning thanks to that Delta breeze, we're on our way up into the afternoon, expecting those daytime highs similar to yesterday, picking upper 80s to low 90s. Get the latest forecast on the KCRA 3 News and the KCRA 3 app.
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2: I'm Tamara Berg in the KCRA 3 Weather Center. Welcome to your Wednesday. Plenty of sunshine in the forecast today, and after a comfortable morning, thanks to that Delta breeze, we're on our way up into the afternoon, expecting those daytime highs similar to yesterday, picking upper 80s to low 90s. Get the latest forecast on the KCRA 3 News and the KCRA 3 app.
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And we don't want you just watching highlights from the California Classic on the news. We want you there at the Golden One Center watching it live. 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

A year after that devastating fire, Evangeline's Costume Mansion in Old Sac is back, and they're throwing their huge grand opening party, not this weekend, but next weekend. We're now 100.5. They're going to be giving out free swag bags, and they say a vintage hearse is going to be parked out front because it's Evangeline, so of course there's going to be a hearse.

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1: 4th of July weekend. Who wants to be sitting in hours and hours of holiday traffic trying to get out of town? Well, we've got the California Classic at the Golden 1 Center. It's our Now or Never summer. We want to send you to see some of the newest stars from the Kings, as well as the Nets, the Bucks, the Warriors, and more. 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

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Fried apple pies are back for the first time in over 30 years. They're going to be hitting menus Tuesday to celebrate America's 250th birthday.

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And good news, ESAC, the Pasty Shack, is back. It's under new ownership, but they say they have the same menu, the same baker, and the same delicious hand pies.

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1: Oh God.
2: Somewhere off the coast of England, a German Shepherd went on a solo adventure he did not sign up for. Thankfully, there's a happy ending to the story, and it's hitting everybody in the feels. I'll tell you about it in 6 minutes on Now.

0: Shepherd named Bruce is hitting everybody in the feels. He got blown out to sea in a kayak off the English coast. This doggo was 2.5 miles out in the ocean by himself. Well, a tour boat that was in the area heard the distress call, dropped off their passengers, and went full search and rescue mode. And when they finally spotted the kayak, they didn't see Bruce, but the little head popped up. Bruce is alive! Yay! They rescued this doggo, wrapped him up in a towel, and reunited him with his owner. Check out the story. It's in our stories on Instagram. We're coming right back with Olivia Dean. So easy. Next on Now.
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2: I'm Tamara Berg in the KCRA 3 Weather Center. Welcome to your Wednesday. Plenty of sunshine in the forecast today, and after a comfortable morning, thanks to that Delta breeze, we're on our way up into the afternoon, expecting those daytime highs similar to yesterday, picking upper 80s to low 90s. Get the latest forecast on the KCRA 3 News and the KCRA 3 app.
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0: Caitlin, thanks for living in the now at Sacramento. Have you seen this drone footage of a shark circling a surfer down off the coast of Aptos?
1: Yes, I got goosebumps. That's my biggest fear, to be in water and have something in the water with me and I don't know it's there.
0: The surfer said he actually saw the shark and that's why he decided to get out of the water. Thankfully, he's okay.
1: I never go in the ocean for this exact reason. I don't know what's in there and I don't know if it wants to.

Thanks for living in the now. Over the next 2 weekends, Apple Hill growers are hosting Lavender Blue Harvest Days, which means you can walk around the farms and pick lavender and blueberries. You'll be smelling like a fancy candle all weekend. I had a

Thanks for living in the now. For only the third time in history, they're going to be launching fireworks from the Golden Gate Bridge. It's part of America's 250th birthday, so it's happening at 4th of July weekend. Let me see. 8 hours of traffic for 10 minutes of fireworks? Nope, I'm good. I'm staying here. I can't.

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0: 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And hey, it beats bacon in the sun outside this time of year. 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

right. Feels good, right? A little Wednesday action out here halfway through the week. I'm not gonna lie, I've just been locked in on this World Cup. Messi scored a freaking hat trick. I'm not even into soccer, but I feel like when it's the World Cup, you know, especially when we got it right in San Francisco, I love it.

0: 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You'll be able to see some of the new stars from the Kings, Nets, Bucks, and Warriors in action. 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
2: Must be

am trying to remain calm. 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Shrek fans, it's coming, baby. 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

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So,

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So I was going to come in and say, like, hey, we got some good news. Today, the next couple of days, is going to be a little bit cooler in Sacramento. And then I did the little Google thing. And yeah, that's just today, tomorrow, and Friday. It's going to get bad again on the weekend. No, 100.5. Just giving you the heads up.

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We're doing our Now or Never Summer, getting you tickets into the California Classic so you can check out the new Kings players, some other basketball teams coming into July 4th at noon today.

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0: Dude, I am dying over this. So we all know LeBron James, whether you love him or hate him, he's obviously one of the best basketball players ever to do it.
1: Maybe not the best talker, though. He was doing a podcast, and he's ruffled some feathers.
0: Yeah, he said he could never be with a stay-at-home mother because when he gets home after work, he couldn't just be with somebody who just sit on the couch. And I'm like, I don't think he knows what stay-at-home moms actually do.

0: on a crusade, if you will. Trying to get Sean Paul. I love that song, Temperature. On the Hella Big Five count that we do, 8 o'clock with AJ on Now 100.5. Hasn't worked out yet, but maybe if you hit him up, let him know. He'll get it going for you, okay? Just tonight at 8.
1: They say the holy water's watered down, and this town's lost its faith. Our colors will fade eventually, so if our time is running out, day after day, we'll make the mundane a masterpiece. Oh my, my, oh my, my love, I take one look at you, you're taking me out.

minutes away from our Now or Never summer. If you're trying to go to the California Classic, that's right. Time to get basketball going again. It's going down July 4th weekend. We got you with some tickets. You can check out the new, Bucks will be there, Warriors, Nets, and then obviously the Kings players. That's coming.

0: is we know you're not always around your radio, and you could use a playlist with hits. Come be the man I need to be friends. No matter if you're hiking in Tahoe, out for a run around McKinley Park,
1: what?
0: These guys are always in your pocket.
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0: Taylor Swift,
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2: Look, the world is a better place if Ryan Tedder's writing new music, right? I guess technically we'll say One Republic. This is their banger. It's Need Your

Look, I don't want to get you too hyped up, but I got some good news. Taylor Swift was seen leaving one of the best music studios, Electric Lady, in New York. Benny Blanco was there too. Oh my God.

0: From the back of your closet to this week when you live in the now, we're sending you to check out the California Classic at G1C July 4th through 6th. You'll be able to see some of the new stars from the Kings, Nets, Bucks, and Warriors in action. And hey, it beats bacon in the sun outside this time of year. 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

I can't believe I missed this yesterday. Oh, I'm so upset. Capital Quarter? They had a rider appreciation party from 2 to 4:30 at Sacramento Valley Station. They had giveaways. Oh, man, I can't believe I missed it. It's the train that, you know, it goes to Levi's Stadium from Sacramento. I can't believe I missed that. Hey, if you went, let me know how it went. Down 100 points.

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So I think, I don't know, I think Katy Perry's teasing new music. A little, the video scared me a little bit, I'm not gonna lie. Because you remember she did the opening day at the World Cup, she sang with that little boy? That was an interesting little thing. But yeah, she posted this video in one of those rooms where you break stuff.

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0: So I got a question for you. I like that song, right, Taylor? I Knew It, I Knew You. It's the one coming out for the Toy Story movie that's coming out in a couple days. Do we like the country flair? Do we want her, like, do we want a full album back? Because I know she was in that studio. She got caught. Paps got pictures of her. Do you want full country again?
1: Mm-hmm.

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and all that. Yesterday was insane. World Cup day. I don't know if you're into soccer. I mean, I'm not like too into it, but I know the big names like Erling Haaland had a couple of goals. Kylian Mbappe had a couple of goals. Lionel Messi had a freaking hat trick, bro. Insane. Down 100.5. We'll see what Ronaldo does today.

we get lists about like cities being good, bad, the ugly, whatever, we got to talk about them. And shout out Sacramento, baby. We got voted California's friendliest city. Yeah, it's the, what's this survey? I don't know what the heck.

So look, we're trying to get you your now or never summer, right? What better way to do that than with tickets to the California Classic? You want to see some good basketball with some new peeps on the Kings? Give me like 10 minutes. I'll break down how we're getting you in on now on 100.5.

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1: All right, so look, before I get about here, right, Deanna is taking over, and she's basically threatening me if I don't let you know this, she's going to hurt me, so I'm going to let you know this. At 3 o'clock today, she's got those California Classic tickets for you. So she's coming over, she's taking over, and then she's going to hook you up. 3 o'clock, keep it locked here.

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Now 100.5. It's Deanna. So today, Trader Joe's released the striped mini totes for summer. I went to the Roseville Square Trader Joe's at 7:45. The line was wrapped around the building. I didn't expect the line to be that huge. I was like, I'm not going to get it back. There's no way. But I did. I got the brown one that I wanted. You can see the video. It's up for you on our Instagram at now105fm. But I will say, a lot of comments in the videos are very negative. And you know what? If people are not doing you any harm, they're doing something that brings them joy, getting a tote bag, leave them alone. For just

0: From the back of your closet to this week when you live in the now, we're sending you to check out the California Classic at G1C July 4th through 6th. You'll be able to see some of the new stars from the Kings, Nets, Bucks, and Warriors in action. And hey, it beats bacon in the sun outside this time of year. 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

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It's Deanna. 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

0: 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We're sending you to check out the California Classic at G1C July 4th through 6th. 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And hey, it beats bacon in the sun outside this time of year. 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

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I know. Who would take Chick-fil-A's spot? 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

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Now 100.5. But America has a new favorite fast food chain. Now it's Jersey Mike's. Oh, I do love Jersey Mike's. So good. So, yeah, that's a good choice.

0: Olivia Wilde dated Harry Styles, she was with Jason Sudeikis. And she just revealed what Jason Sudeikis said on her birthday. That was the decline of their relationship. I'll let you know what it was in 90 minutes. Now 100.5.
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Before Olivia Wilde dated Harry Styles, she was with Jason Sudeikis for 10 years. And she just revealed the one thing that he said on her birthday that made her realize this is the end of the relationship. It was her birthday, and she asked him, "What did you get me for my birthday?" And he said, "What would I get you? I don't even know you." And she said, that's when she knew it was over. They didn't know each other anymore.

Have you ever had a fried apple pie from McDonald's? Now, 100.5, I guess they've been off the menu for years, but people have missed them so much, they are bringing them back starting on Tuesday for a limited time.

0: you live in the now, we're sending you to check out the California Classic at G1C July 4th through 6th. 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
2: I'm Dirk Verdorn in the KCRA 3 Weather Center. We may see a few high clouds drift by early this evening, with then clearing skies and temperatures dropping off into the upper 50s to lower 60s by Thursday morning. Thursday afternoon, looking mostly sunny with daytime highs in the mid to upper 80s. Get the latest forecast on the KCRA 3 News and the KCRA 3 app.
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Now 100.5, it's Deanna. Congratulations to Akita's in Auburn. Today it was just announced they have been voted best pie shop in America by USA Today.

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And if the dad in your life loves baseball, why not take him to an A's game? So the first fans at Sutter Health Park on Sunday are going to get a free Hawaiian shirt for Father's Day. Dad will be stylish.